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1: This is Wow Weather.
2: Tonight, cloudy with a 40% chance of showers early this evening. Showers beginning later on with a low of 15. Tomorrow, continuing showers with a risk of a morning thunderstorm ending near noon. A high of 22 with a humidex of 30. And on Wednesday, cloudy with a 30% chance of showers, a high of 25. I'm Bob Tabinga with Arne Pryor's local and breaking news.
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4: 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I'm Mark Hansen. 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

0: 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A new way for news. 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
2: Tonight, cloudy with a 40% chance of showers early this evening. Showers beginning later on with a low of 15. Tomorrow, continuing showers with a risk of a morning thunderstorm ending near noon. A high of 22 with a humidex of 30. And on Wednesday, cloudy with a 30% chance of showers, a high of 25. I'm Bob Kabinga with Arn Pryor's local and breaking news.

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4: 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I'm Mark Hansen. If you have an upcoming event, submit it to us online at armprior today.

0: and you.
1: Who's it?
0: Oh, Cornelius.
1: Cornelius.
0: Yeah.
1: Oh, Cornelius.
0: Listen.
1: Bye-bye.
0: Listen.
1: Yeah, man, what's up?
0: I'm in trouble.
1: Yeah.
0: My girl

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1: Oh, really?
0: Certainly nice to hear from you, man.
1: Maybe
0: bye.
1: Wolf? Hello, Wolf? Wolf?
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tonight. Cloudy with a 40% chance of showers early this evening. Showers beginning later on with a low of 15. Tomorrow, continuing showers with a risk of a morning thunderstorm ending near noon. A high of 22 with a humidex of 30. And on Wednesday, cloudy with a 30% chance of showers. A high of 25. I'm Bob Kabinga with Arnprior's Look.

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2: Tonight, cloudy with a 40% chance of showers early this evening. Showers beginning later on with a low of 15. Tomorrow, continuing showers with a risk of a morning thunderstorm ending near noon. A high of 22 with a humidex of 30. And on Wednesday, cloudy with a 30% chance of showers, a high of 25. I'm Bob Kabinga with Arne Pryor's local and breaking news.

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2: This is Wow Weather.
3: For Tuesday, showers ending in the morning, a 40% chance of continuing showers, the risk of a thunderstorm throughout the day, a high of 21 with a humidex of 29. Overnight, mainly cloudy with a 40% chance of showers and a risk of a thunderstorm overnight. For Wednesday, cloudy with a 30% chance of showers, a high of 25. And Thursday, a mix of sun and cloud, 30% chance of showers, a high of 23. I'm Bob Kabinga.
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For Tuesday, showers ending in the morning, a 40% chance of continuing showers, the risk of a thunderstorm throughout the day, a high of 21 with a humidex of 29. Overnight, mainly cloudy with a 40% chance of showers and a risk of a thunderstorm overnight. For Wednesday, cloudy with a 30% chance of showers, a high of 25. And Thursday, a mix of sun and cloud, 30% chance of showers, a high of 23. I'm Bob Kabinga.

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1: This is Wow Weather.
2: For Tuesday, showers ending in the morning, a 40% chance of continuing showers, the risk of a thunderstorm throughout the day, a high of 21 with a humidex of 29. Overnight, mainly cloudy with a 40% chance of showers and a risk of a thunderstorm overnight. For Wednesday, cloudy with a 30% chance of showers, a high of 25. And Thursday, a mix of sun and cloud, 30% chance of showers, a high of 23. I'm Bob Kabinga.

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6: 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I'm Mark Hansen. 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
4: For Tuesday, showers ending in the morning, a 40% chance of continuing showers, the risk of a thunderstorm throughout the day, a high of 21 with a humidex of 29. Overnight, mainly cloudy with a 40% chance of showers and a risk of a thunderstorm overnight. For Wednesday, cloudy with a 30% chance of showers, a high of 25. And Thursday, a mix of sun and cloud, 30% chance of showers, a high of 23. I'm Bob Kabinga.

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2: This is Wow Weather.
3: For Tuesday, showers ending in the morning, a 40% chance of continuing showers, the risk of a thunderstorm throughout the day, a high of 21 with a humidex of 29. Overnight, mainly cloudy with a 40% chance of showers and a risk of a thunderstorm overnight. For Wednesday, cloudy with a 30% chance of showers, a high of 25. And Thursday, a mix of sun and cloud, 30% chance of showers, a high of 23. I'm Bob Kabinga.
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4: 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I'm Mark Hansen. 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
2: This is Wow Weather.
3: For Tuesday, showers ending in the morning, a 40% chance of continuing showers, the risk of a thunderstorm throughout the day, a high of 21 with a humidex of 29. Overnight, mainly cloudy with a 40% chance of showers and a risk of a thunderstorm overnight. For Wednesday, cloudy with a 30% chance of showers, a high of 25. And Thursday, a mix of sun and cloud, 30% chance of showers, a high of 23. I'm Bob Kabinga.

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2: 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I'm Mark Hansen. 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

0: morning, showers ending near noon today, high of 22, feeling like 30. I'm Casey Egan in the ArmpireToday.ca newsroom. The Upper Ottawa Valley OPP say they continue to look for a missing woman after safely locating a pair of children she was last seen with on Friday. Officers are attempting to locate 34-year-old Jenny Cook, who was last seen with 1-year-olds Paisley and Hazley in the Golden Lake area. The kids were later reported safe on Monday evening. Cook is 5'4", weighs 148 pounds, with green eyes and dark hair. She was last seen wearing white flared pants and a brown top. Anyone with information is asked to contact the OPP. With harvest season fast approaching, drivers heading through the Ottawa Valley's rural roads will need to watch for farmers tending to their fields. The Association of Ontario Road Supervisors says drivers will see an increase in tractors and farm machinery on the road, adding that it's crucial for them to stay alert and practice safe driving habits by looking for the slow-moving vehicle sign on the back of certain equipment, slowing down and keeping a safe distance, and only passing when it's safe. Sunday's Memorial Butterfly release in Renfrew was a resounding success, despite having to move indoors due to rain. Dennis Harrington, Executive Director for Renfrew and Area Seniors Home Support, says it was a great way to bring the community together to remember.
1: In a day and age when life is so busy, and with sometimes no celebration of life happening till later, we felt this was a wonderful way of bringing the community together and operating it also as a fundraiser for Renfrew and Area Seniors Home Support.
0: Harrington says to expect the event to return next year. And our four-legged friends now have a spot where they can socialize and get some much-needed exercise. The town of Armprior has opened their first-ever off-leash dog park inside McLean Park, where dogs will be able to roam free within the fence playing area. The park also features water dispensers, convenient parking, and bags and bins for dog waste. After 9 this morning, get the full local news rundown sent straight to your email. Sign up at armpriortoday.ca. In sports, the Armprior Packers preseason will begin on Sunday as they head to Richmond to play the Royals. Tonight in baseball, Toronto plays Cleveland at 7 o'clock. Right now, Toronto sits a game and a half back of Cleveland for the final wildcard spot in the American League. And in basketball, Canada beat Argentina 97-92 at FIBA World Cup qualifying. I'm Casey Egan with the news that keeps you connected to where you live. The Ottawa Valley's three-day forecast is next.
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0: Showers ending near noon today. Cloudy afterwards with a slight chance of more rain. A high of 22, the Humidex near 30. Then tonight, cloudy skies becoming partly cloudy this evening, a low of 14. Tomorrow, cloudy with a good chance for more rain, a high of 24, feeling like 31. And on Thursday, a mix of sun and cloud, a slight chance of showers and a high of 23. Right now it's 17 degrees. Today's UV index will be at 5 or moderate. 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
11: 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Wow.

Robert Madley, The Doors. I'm Bill Porter. Welcome to the month of September. Yes, the 1st of September. The countdown is on to the Labor Day long weekend. Congratulations once again to Tammy Chatrin. Tammy, our free gas or groceries for an entire year winner. Tammy picked groceries. Good choice. There's Bare Naked Ladies on WOW FM. Don't think

0: just great songs here on WOW FM and the first day of September. Where did summer go? Not that it's officially over, but it's sort of feeling that way this morning. I'm Bill Porter along with Jordan Mercier. Jordan, good morning.
1: Good morning, Bill. How are you?
0: Good, thank you. As we head into this new month, what should we be keeping our eye on?
1: So I've got a couple lined up for this week that are school related, which makes sense.
0: Of course it does.
1: Ontario high school students are about to see a major change in how their final marks are calculated. Starting this school year, students will write mandatory written exams on designated exam days in most secondary school subjects, part of a push toward more consistent assessment across grade 9 through 12. Now, Bill, you might be wondering, well, don't they always write exams? You learn a bunch of stuff, and then at the end of the year, you write exams?
0: Absolutely.
1: This shocked me, and this shows you that we're kind of out of the loop. But I guess in 2010, the province put out an edict saying that there needs to be a final evaluation, but it doesn't necessarily need to be an exam. It could be an oral performance, or it could be some sort of other evaluation or a presentation. So teachers kind of lean towards that, but what they're finding is it's so inconsistent between board to board, school to school, that they really want to reinforce the idea of having something blanket across everywhere. So the written exams of when you and I were in school, they're going to be back this year.
0: So what you're telling me is for about 15 years, kids got off really easy when it came to the end of the year. Because we all remember the final exam cram, right? That was a very real thing. And I guess it's coming back in 2026, 2027 school year.
1: Education's always evolving, and not to say that they had it easier. It was just different. So they could do presentations at the end of the year, or they could do essays at the end of the year. It wasn't what we would think of as a traditional written exam, but now those are back.
0: Dun, dun, dun. There's a great way to start into the school year, right? Knowing that the end of it all is going to be a little different than it was last year for students. Lots of back-to-school stuff to talk about this week. Of course, we've got the Labor Day long weekend coming up, and we're keeping our eye on it here on WOW Mornings. Just great songs for your Tuesday.

0: what's happening in Arnprior.
1: Good morning, I'm Casey Egan. Here's what's coming up over the next 48 hours. It's everything you need to know.
2: Some days getting out into the community can mean learning something new, and other days it can be as simple as sitting down with a friendly dog. The Renfrew Public Library's weekly technology workshop is happening this afternoon for adults with questions about their computers, tablets, or phones. Bring along whatever has been giving you trouble and get a little help with the basics. Tomorrow afternoon, Cooper the Golden Retriever and his handler Carrie are visiting the Arnprior Public Library through the St. John Ambulance Therapy Dog Program. Cooper is working toward his community hours, but he's also happy to make new friends, especially if cuddles are involved. And tonight in Beechburg, Euchre Night at St. Andrew's Presbyterian Church gives card players a chance to pull up a chair and play a few hands. Four-hand, six-hand, and bid euchre are all on the table, depending on the crowd, and anyone curious about learning bid euchre can get some help along the way. You can get all the details on these events and more at arnpriortoday.ca. Just click the 48 in the news feed. I'm Steve Berard, and that's what's happening around town.
1: Renfrew and Arnprior's three-day weather is next.
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1: Showers ending near noon today. Cloudy afterwards with a slight chance of more rain. A high of 22. The Humidex near 30. Then tonight, cloudy skies becoming partly cloudy this evening. A low of 14. Tomorrow, cloudy with a good chance for more rain. A high of 24, feeling like 31. And on Thursday, a mix of sun and cloud. A slight chance of showers and a high of 23.

Wow FM, just great songs. Mariah and Bill Porter too. Wow Mornings. When was the last time you went for a jog? Not a run, but just a light jog. You may want to incorporate it into your daily routine. We'll talk about why coming up in just a couple of minutes.

Honeymoon Suites, New Girl Now, just great songs on WOW FM with Bill Porter. WOW Mornings, and the first day of September is here. Back to school, getting closer. Labor Day long weekend, getting closer. Maybe you get into a different routine in the fall. I always sort of hit the reset button after the summer, right? We get such a short amount of time to enjoy summer that I sort of throw all my regular rules out the window. You know, I don't watch what I eat as much. Exercise isn't as important, all that sort of stuff. It's all about just enjoying the couple of months we get of nice weather every year, right? So if you're setting a new routine, maybe throw 10 minutes of super slow jogging into it. A new study showing that just 10 minutes of super slow jogging, basically at a pace that barely exceeds walking speeds. You don't have to be sprint running or anything like that. But if you do this, it can almost immediately change your brain activity, improving your thinking skills and improving your mood as well. So I don't know if you're going to lose any weight or gain any muscle or anything like that, but this is more of a mental exercise. And I'm guessing getting that fresh air, or if you're even doing it on the treadmill in the basement, that right now is the place you put your laundry that you need to deal with or something along those lines, could be good for your thinking skills and, more importantly, your mood. Give it a try. Let me know how it works out. You know what else improves your mood? Just great songs. We've got that covered for your Tuesday morning.

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1: Good morning, I'm Casey Egan. 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
1: Showers ending near noon today. Cloudy afterwards with a slight chance of more rain. A high of 22, the humidex near 30. Then tonight, cloudy skies becoming partly cloudy this evening, a low of 14. Tomorrow, cloudy with a good chance for more rain, a high of 24, feeling like 31. And on Thursday, a mix of sun and cloud, a slight chance of showers and a high of 23.
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0: Cause I gotta have faith.
1: George Michael. Just great songs. Faith for your Tuesday and Bill Porter 2. Wow mornings. We gave away a ton of groceries yesterday. First up, congratulations to our latest $100 in free groceries winners, Steve Walden. Steve had many correct guesses over the last couple of weeks with our 1 versus 100 question. And we did the draw yesterday. And Steve, our latest $100 free groceries winner. And it could be you next if you participate. I've got the question for you in just a second here. You've got an hour to text me your guess, 833-649-6936. That's 833-OWOW-FM, our toll-free text line. And we also gave away free groceries for an entire year. That's right. The choice between gas and groceries was made by our winner, Tammy Chatrin. Tammy picked free groceries for an entire year. Congratulations, Tammy. That is awesome. All right, let's look at our question for this morning. Wake our brains up. See what you can do with this one. Keeping the back-to-school theme going this morning. About 10% of us still have this from elementary school. What is it? About 10% of us still have this from elementary school. What is it? I'll give you a hint just after 7 o'clock. But first off, think back to all the things that you had from elementary school and something that maybe you still got kicking around. I'm thinking maybe a pencil case or a ruler or a calculator or some sort of notebook, maybe even a yearbook, something along those lines. Again, those are just my guesses. Your guess may be better. None of my guesses are probably correct. That's normally how it goes. So good luck. Start thinking about it. Hint coming up after 7 o'clock. Another one of Bill's ridiculously local events on the way for you, too, after 7 o'clock. And we will also play Myth or Truth. And our theme this morning is honey. Lots of reasons to keep your radio here. Just great songs, too. The Philosopher Kings.

mornings for your Tuesday. And Bill Porter, too. Remember the Concorde? Did you ever get to fly on one of those? What a cool airplane. I'm a bit of an airplane geek, if I'm being honest. And apparently they're getting close to doing this again. The Boom Supersonic Overture, a jet that could fly from New York to London in just 3.5 hours, said to be weeks away from its first test flight. Very cool. Now, I don't know about you, though. I'd rather not get on anything called Boom. They probably shouldn't have put that in the name, but the technology, incredible. Turn Me Loose, Lover Boy, Wow FM.

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1: Good morning. Showers ending near noon today. High of 22, feeling like 30. I'm Casey Egan in the armchairtoday.ca newsroom. More cushioning doesn't necessarily make a healthier shoe for children heading back to school. Footwear expert and Stones founder Lisa Will says developing feet benefit from being able to feel the ground.
2: And if anything, they need more grounding, I would say, so that they can actually feel the ground and be aware of their own feet and how they're walking.
1: She says it can help children develop balance, coordination, and foot strength. Flexibility matters too, as Will says children's shoes should bend naturally where the foot itself flexes rather than remain stiff. Police near Golden Lake say the search for a missing woman from the area is still on. The Upper Ottawa Valley OPP are actively looking for 34-year-old Jenny Cook after she disappeared on Friday with 1-year-olds Paisley and Hazley. Officers have since safely located the children. Cook is 5'4", 148 pounds, with dark hair and green eyes. Anyone with relevant information is asked to call the local detachment. The Association of Ontario Road Supervisors are calling on commuters to stay safe as farm equipment heads onto rural roadways. Harvest season means an increase in tractors and other farm machinery on the road, and the ARS wants drivers to mind safe driving habits to protect themselves and others by slowing down, following at a safe distance, and watching for both debris and changing road conditions. Lastly, the Liberal Party has swept 3 federal by-elections in Ontario, Quebec, and BC, flipping the Quebec riding from Conservatives and keeping the other 2 in Liberal hands. The wins mean that the Liberals are ensured to keep their majority government as 6 other by-elections are expected in the coming months. The races were a crucial test of the Carney government in the midst of an ongoing trade war with the United States. After 9 this morning, get the full local news rundown sent straight to your email. Sign up at armprioritoday.ca. In sports, the Armprior Packers preseason will begin on Sunday as they head to Richmond to play the Royals. Tonight in baseball, Toronto plays Cleveland at 7 o'clock. Right now, Toronto sits a game and a half back of Cleveland for the final wildcard spot in the American League. And in basketball, Canada beat Argentina 97-92 at FIBA World Cup qualifying. I'm Casey Egan with the news that keeps you connected to where you live. The Ottawa Valley's 3-day forecast is next.
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1: Showers ending near noon today. Cloudy afterwards with a slight chance of more rain. A high of 22, the humidex near 30. Then tonight, cloudy skies becoming partly cloudy this evening, a low of 14. Tomorrow, cloudy with a good chance for more rain, a high of 24, feeling like 31. And on Thursday, a mix of sun and cloud, a slight chance of showers and a high of 23. Right now it's 17 degrees. Today's UV index will be at 5 or moderate. 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

start your Tuesday WOW Mornings with Bill Porter and your hint now for your 1 versus 100 question. About 10% of us still have this from elementary school. What is it? That's the question. 833-649-6936. 833-OWOW-FM. And again, congratulations to our winner in yesterday morning of $100 in groceries, Steve Walden. Way to go, Steve. Enjoy that $100 in groceries going into the long weekend. All right, your clue. It is not a school supply. So we were talking about that before 7. You know, a binder, a calculator, a pencil case, something like that. It is not a school supply. So there's your hint. Hey, maybe it's your New Kids on the Block cassette tape. You still have it? A lot of us bought it, that's for sure.

Got it. The right stuff. Bringing back some memories for many, I'm sure, this morning. Definitely for me. It's Bill Porter. Wow, mornings. Time for another one of Bill's ridiculously local events. Getting set for the Renfrew Fair. If you got it on your calendar, September 10th to 13th, there's so much happening over those 4 days. Lots of great live entertainment, too, including country star Nate Holler, a tribute to the tragically hip Little Bones, and Snowbird, a tribute to Anne Murray. Very cool. Didn't know that a tribute to Anne Murray existed, but that would be a great show. I'm not going to lie. Out of the three, that's the one I would go to, and only because I just remember Anne Murray's records on repeat as a kid. I'll probably know every word. Maybe you will, too. Either way, full schedule. If you want to start planning things out already, full schedule is at our website. Head to arnpriortoday.ca, click on community, and then Arn Prior Upcoming Events. And don't forget, if there's an event you'd like me to chat about here on Wow Mornings, I'd be happy to do it. You just have to give me the info under the community section. Click on submit an event. Brian Adams, the only thing that looks good on me is you.

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1: Good morning, I'm Casey Egan. Here's what's coming up over the next 48 hours. It's everything you need to know.
2: A good week can start with a little help, a good conversation, or a chance to spend time learning from someone with a unique perspective. The Bonacher Algonquin First Nation is hosting its weekly Mother Earth Medicine Wheel teaching and ceremony today in Renfrew. 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Tomorrow, OnTrack and Armprior is opening its doors for a weekly job search drop-in. 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The raffle helps support community events and improvements at all three volunteer-led organizations. 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Just click the 48 in the news feed. I'm Steve Berard, and that's what's happening around town.
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5: Showers ending near noon today. Cloudy afterwards with a slight chance of more rain. A high of 22, the humidex near 30. Then tonight, cloudy skies becoming partly cloudy this evening, a low of 14. Tomorrow, cloudy with a good chance for more rain, a high of 24, feeling like 31. And on Thursday, a mix of sun and cloud, a slight chance of showers and a high of 23.
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0: just great songs for your Tuesday here on Wow Mornings. It's Bill Porter along with Jordan Mercier. Jordan, you didn't start the week off so hot yesterday, so we will see what you can do today. Time for another round of Myth or Truth. Are you ready?
1: I am ready.
0: All right. This one involves honey. Are you a fan of honey?
1: You know, I like honey, but I don't have honey very often, if I'm being honest.
0: Do you have honey in your house?
1: I would have honey somewhere in the cupboard, yes.
0: Myth or truth? Honey never expires.
1: I'm gonna hope that that's true, because I cannot remember the last time. We've probably had the same jar of honey sitting there for months, if not years. I will say this is, in fact, true.
0: It absolutely is. And if you've seen jars of honey in people's cupboards that are older than their kids are, there's nothing wrong with that. Honey seems less like a food and more like a family heirloom, doesn't it? And I guess what's interesting is it's got a low moisture content, and also its natural chemistry actually prevents bacteria from growing. So properly sealed honey, I think that's the key. You've got to keep it sealed, because I think we've all had those jars of honey that have just turned into crystals. You know, like it's basically unusable, even though it's not necessarily, you know, gone bad. It's just unusable. But archaeologists have found ancient honey that is still edible. It basically lasts forever. So put that in your storm cellar, I guess, if you've got one of those things.
1: Now, I will say that hopefully the same rules does not apply to salad dressings. I have a few of those, Bill, that I should probably get rid of.
0: You know, I think we all do. When we do that condiment shelf clean out in our fridge, and you're like, wow, why has this been here for so long? And when was the last time I actually used it? Because it expired like 3 years ago. Yeah. Imagine the complex some of the other items in the fridge would get. It's like, I survived 3,000 years. Good luck with that, yogurt. Yeah. Absolutely true. Honey does not expire. Myth or truth for your Tuesday. We'll do it again.

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1: Good morning, I'm Casey Egan. Time for What's Good in the Valley, where we catch up with local newsmakers and people doing interesting things in the community.
2: Agriculture will be key to the Shawville Fair as it gets ready for 5 days of fun, food, and entertainment this Labor Day long weekend. On top of the traditional 4-H shows for horses, cows, goats, and more, General Manager Mavis Hanna says guests will have plenty of chances to learn about friendly farm animals of all sizes.
3: We have a pop-up tent that will be going around the grounds in which people can get up close and personal with little baby animals. Plus, new this year, we have a beef breed show. So we're going to educate people all about uses, all about what they eat, what they like.
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3: So it depicts the history of our agricultural content of our grounds, as well as some of our buildings that are no longer with us. It's really something for people to stop and have a really good look at and admire.
2: Everything at the event is included in your ticket, which can be bought in advance on the Shawville Fair website.
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1: Showers ending near noon today. Cloudy afterwards with a slight chance of more rain. A high of 22, the Humidex near 30. Then tonight, cloudy skies becoming partly cloudy this evening, a low of 14. Tomorrow, cloudy with a good chance for more rain, a high of 24, feeling like 31. And on Thursday, a mix of sun and cloud, a slight chance of showers and a high of 23.

Be Sedated and Bill Porter 2 Wow Mornings. Congratulations once again to our latest $100 grocery winner. We did another draw yesterday, and it was Steve Walden, whose name we pulled, and Steve's got $100 now to stock the fridge up heading into the long weekend. As soon as we get to 100 correct answers, we'll do another draw for $100 in free groceries. That's how 1 versus 100 works here on Wow Mornings. So let's get to the answer to your question for today. About 10% of us still have this from elementary school. What is it? And if you're like me, your brain probably at first went to calculator, notebook, pencil case, ruler, calculator, you know, something along those lines. Yearbook, even. None of those correct, unfortunately. Then we got the hint that it wasn't a school supply, and that was going into New Kids on the Block song. So I thought, well, you know, maybe it's a cassette tape that we bought while we were in elementary school. I definitely bought New Kids on the Block on cassette when I was in elementary school. Not correct either. Tough one this morning. 10% of us still have this from elementary school. The answer, a best friend. A best friend. Do you? Is one of your besties someone that you met back in elementary school? I moved a ton since I graduated high school. And although there are many that I could see tomorrow and be, you know, right back to 20 years ago, or however long, probably longer than that, if I'm being realistic, since I graduated from high school. Yeah, I guess it's more like 25 years ago. Anyway, yeah, you know, you can pick right up with them right where you left off, but, you know, not best friends in the defined state, I guess, because I just never see them. But some people do. 10% of us do. Maybe you are.

first day of September. Can you believe it? Lots of topics to tackle as we work our way through your Tuesday. We are going to talk mosquitoes and Lego and who knows what else. Jordan Mercier will join me as well. We'll do stats and facts, and we're keeping an eye on it for you this morning as well. And back to school, of course, the big one. Some big changes for the end of the year for students. Something I didn't realize they'd sort of done away with over the last, 10 or so years. But Jordan will keep us up to date on that. We'll get an update, too, from the WOW Newsroom at 8 o'clock. A little car or kitchen karaoke now. I know you know the words. Hold on. Wilson Phillips.

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1: Good morning. Showers ending near noon today. High of 22, feeling like 30. I'm Casey Egan in the ArmChristianToday.ca newsroom. The Upper Ottawa Valley OPP say they continue to look for a missing woman after safely locating a pair of children she was last seen with on Friday. Officers are attempting to locate 34-year-old Jenny Cook, who was last seen with 1-year-olds Paisley and Hazley in the Golden Lake area. The kids were later reported safe on Monday evening. Cook is 5'4", weighs 148 pounds, with green eyes and dark hair. She was last seen wearing white flared pants and a brown top. Anyone with information is asked to contact the OPP. With harvest season fast approaching, drivers heading through the Ottawa Valley's rural roads will need to watch for farmers tending to their fields. The Association of Ontario Road Supervisors says drivers will see an increase in tractors and farm machinery on the road, adding that it's crucial for them to stay alert and practice safe driving habits. By looking for the slow-moving vehicle sign on the back of certain equipment, slowing down and keeping a safe distance, and only passing when it's safe. Sunday's Memorial Butterfly release in Renfrew was a resounding success, despite having to move indoors due to rain. Dennis Harrington, Executive Director for Renfrew and Area Seniors Home Support, says it was a great way to bring the community together to remember.
2: In a day and age when life is so busy, and with sometimes no celebration of life happening till later, we felt this was a wonderful way of bringing the community together and operating it also as a fundraiser for Renfrew and Area Seniors Home Support.
1: Harrington says to expect the event to return next year. And our four-legged friends now have a spot where they can socialize and get some much-needed exercise. The town of Armprior has opened their first ever off-leash dog park inside McLean Park, where dogs will be able to roam free within the fence playing area. The park also features water dispensers, convenient parking, and bags and bins for dog waste. After 9 this morning, get the full local news rundown sent straight to your email. Sign up at armpriortoday.ca. In sports, the Armprior Packers preseason will begin on Sunday as they head to Richmond to play the Royals. Tonight in baseball, Toronto plays Cleveland at 7 o'clock. Right now, Toronto sits a game and a half back of Cleveland for the final wildcard spot in the American League. And in basketball, Canada beat Argentina 97-92 at FIBA World Cup qualifying. I'm Casey Egan with the news that keeps you connected to where you live. The Ottawa Valley's three-day forecast is next.
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1: Showers ending near noon today, cloudy afterwards with a slight chance of more rain, a high of 22, the humidex near 30. Then tonight, cloudy skies becoming partly cloudy this evening, a low of 14. Tomorrow, cloudy with a good chance for more rain, a high of 24, feeling like 31. And on Thursday, a mix of sun and cloud, a slight chance of showers and a high of 23. Right now it's 17 degrees. Today's UV index will be at 5 or moderate. 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

great songs. Did that one blow your mind like it did mine this morning? Edison Lighthouse, Love Grows Where My Rosemary Goes. I'm Bill Porter. It's Wild Mornings. You ever wonder why mosquitoes seem to be more attracted to you compared to everyone else? I'll tell you in just a couple of minutes. Courage, Canada's Own, Tragically Hip on Wild

Tragically Hip. Wow FM. What a celebration. Just over a week ago, 10 years ago, the Hip performed their final concert in Kingston, where they, of course, hail from. Awesome. It's Bill Porter. Let's talk mosquitoes. Now that we're getting cooler nights, damper weather, more mosquitoes. I found this summer wasn't too bad for mosquitoes. Most of it, not as bad as I remember previous summers. But they are out there, and we still want to enjoy evenings outdoors. So how come, maybe you fall under this category, how come you feel like sometimes mosquitoes are only attracted to you and no one else? Like you're sitting there swatting yourself, and everyone else is looking at you like you're crazy, and you're going, what? The mosquitoes aren't biting you? No, no, not me, no. It might be what you're wearing. Research shows mosquitoes most attracted to the color red. Yes, the color red. And no, it's not what you're thinking. It's not because of blood. It's mostly because red is one of the darker colors, and mosquitoes typically avoid lighter colors. Now, black might be too dark. You know, they can't see you. So red is sort of that perfect shade for them. However, they're even more attracted to the carbon dioxide we breathe out. So keep that in mind. You know, the color comes into play, but if you're huffing out a lot of carbon dioxide, more mosquitoes. So I guess try not to breathe when you're outdoors in the evening. No, please breathe as your body requires, okay? That is not good advice. Not good advice for me. Do not try this at home. As they say, it's all I need is a lawsuit to start the month of September.

0: 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Here's what's happening in Armbrier.
1: Good morning, I'm Casey Egan. Here's what's coming up over the next 48 hours. It's everything you need to know.
2: Some days getting out into the community can mean learning something new, and other days it can be as simple as sitting down with a friendly dog. The Renfrew Public Library's weekly technology workshop is happening this afternoon for adults with questions about their computers, tablets, or phones. Bring along whatever has been giving you trouble and get a little help with the basics. Tomorrow afternoon, Cooper the Golden Retriever and his handler Carrie are visiting the Armbrier Public Library through the St. John Ambulance Therapy Dog Program. Cooper is working toward his community hours, but he's also happy to make new friends, especially if cuddles are involved. And tonight in Beechburg, Euchre Night at St. Andrew's Presbyterian Church gives card players a chance to pull up a chair and play a few hands. Four hand, six hand, and bid euchre are all on the table, depending on the crowd, and anyone curious about learning bid euchre can get some help along the way. You can get all the details on these events and more at armpriortoday.ca. Just click the 48 in the news feed. I'm Steve Berard, and that's what's happening around town.
1: Renfrew and Armbrier's three-day weather is next.
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7: This is WOW Weather.
1: Showers ending near noon today. Cloudy afterwards with a slight chance of more rain. A high of 22, the humidex near 30. Then tonight, cloudy skies becoming partly cloudy this evening, a low of 14. Tomorrow, cloudy with a good chance for more rain, a high of 24, feeling like 31. And on Thursday, a mix of sun and cloud, a slight chance of showers and a high of 23.
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great songs, and Bill Porter, too. Have you ever dropped a can of pop or beer and you're giving it to somebody? You don't want it to explode all over them. You're a nice person, so you tap it. Maybe you do it for your own benefit. You tap the top, tap the bottom to make sure that all those bubbles that you just created aren't there when you go to open it up. The big question, does that really work? We will answer that question coming up in just a couple of minutes. Everybody wants to rule the world. Tears for fears.

Just great songs here on WOW Mornings and Stats and Facts, too. That's right. We're answering those questions you never even knew you needed the answer to. It's Bill Porter along with Jordan Mercier. Jordan, have you ever dropped a pop can and then tapped on it before opening?

0: opening it because you heard that that'll keep it from exploding?
1: I often do that, yes.
0: You do?
1: Yes.
0: Well, I've got some bad news for you then this morning.
1: Does it work?
0: No, it really doesn't make much of a difference at all. A lot of people do this, so you're certainly not alone, but it doesn't help. Tapping on it, not doing much. When a carbonated drink gets shaken, tiny bubbles, of course, form inside the liquid, and if you open the can right away, that sudden drop in pressure leads to that foamy explosion that sometimes we do want if we're trying to play a trick on someone. Other times, we don't. Here's the interesting thing. Tapping it also creates more bubbles. So you're really adding to the problem by doing that. You're building up more pressure. They even did a study back in 2019 with more than 1,000 beer cans, and they found no difference between tapped and untapped cans.
1: So I'll add that to the list of things I do that I picked up from somewhere that don't really make a lot of sense.
0: Absolutely.
1: And that list is getting bigger by the day, I think, the more I learn from you on these segments.
0: Oh, I know. Well, same. Don't get me wrong. I know I sound like a bit of an expert sometimes. However, I totally did the tap as well. So I'm not getting off scot-free. So the big question is, what's the better move? The experts say let the can sit upright for a few minutes and crack it open slowly. This lets the gas escape first and hopefully saves you from dealing with a big cleanup. Stats and facts for your Tuesday.

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1: Good morning, I'm Casey Egan. Time for What's Good in the Valley, where we catch up with local newsmakers and people doing interesting things in the community.
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1: Showers ending near noon today. Cloudy afterwards with a slight chance of more rain. A high of 22, the humidex near 30. Then tonight, cloudy skies becoming partly cloudy this evening, a low of 14. Tomorrow, cloudy with a good chance for more rain, a high of 24, feeling like 31. And on Thursday, a mix of sun and cloud, a slight chance of showers and a high of 23.
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0: Just great songs here on WOW FM and the first day of September. Where did summer go? Not that it's officially over, but it's sort of feeling that way this morning. I'm Bill Porter along with Jordan Mercier. Jordan, good morning.
1: Good morning, Bill. How are you?
0: Good, thank you. As we head into this new month, what should we be keeping our eye on?
1: So I've got a couple lined up for this week that are school related, which makes sense.
0: Of course it does.
1: Ontario high school students are about to see a major change in how their final marks are calculated. Starting this school year, students will write mandatory written exams on designated exam days in most secondary school subjects, part of a push toward more consistent assessment across grade 9 through 12. Now, Bill, you might be wondering, well, don't they always write exams? You learn a bunch of stuff, and then at the end of the year, you write exams?
0: Absolutely.
1: This shocked me, and this shows you that we're kind of out of the loop. But I guess in 2010, the province put out an edict saying that there needs to be a final evaluation, but it doesn't necessarily need to be an exam. It could be an oral performance, or it could be some sort of other evaluation or a presentation. So teachers kind of lean towards that. But what they're finding is it's so inconsistent between board to board, school to school, that they really want to reinforce the idea of having something blanket across everywhere. So the written exams of when you and I were in school, they're going to be back this year.
0: So what you're telling me is for about 15 years, kids got off really easy when it came to the end of the year. Because we all remember the final exam cram, right? That was a very real thing. And I guess it's coming back in 2026, 2027 school year.
1: Education's always evolving, and not to say that they had it easier. It was just different. So they could do presentations at the end of the year, or they could do essays at the end of the year. It wasn't what we would think of as a traditional written exam, but now those are back.
0: Dun, dun, dun. There's a great way to start into the school year, right? Knowing that the end of it all is going to be a little different than it was last year for students. Lots of back-to-school stuff to talk about this week. Of course, we've got the Labor Day long weekend coming up, and we're keeping our eye

not excited at all. Maybe you're excited that September is here. Virgo season, right? Hey, if you want to take the excitement with you to work and not miss a single song, a single surprise, any of the fun, don't forget we are on the iHeartRadio app. You can also listen live on our website if you don't have an actual radio at work. So do that as we get closer to 9 o'clock. Love changes everything. Honeymoon

Tiger Reporter, your Tuesday workday, and we are preschool friendly. Did you know this? You can count along with us. And enjoy Just Great Songs wherever you are. We're going to talk about Lego coming up in just a few minutes. An unbelievable song that was on one of those dance mix CDs. Prince and the Revolution now. Raspberry Beret. Wow.

just great songs for your Tuesday workday. And Bill Porter, too. Wow mornings. Let's talk Lego for a minute. What a simple invention, right? You look at a block of Lego and you think, all right, this isn't that complicated. But kudos to the person who invented it. It's been around forever. And what's wild is even in 2026, when there's like a million other things that you can do with your time, many of them involving technology and much more complicated things than Lego blocks, Lego is reporting record first half revenue in 2026. Isn't this amazing? Roughly $6.5 billion, yes, with a B, billion dollars, which is 21% higher than a year ago. More people are playing with Lego now than they have been in a long, long, long, long time. And I wonder why. You know, are we going back? We joke about the expression, all things old are new again, right? We use that expression often here on the show. We joke about it, but it's true, right? It's true. Maybe this is one of these old school things that's coming back. Now, Lego is putting out some pretty cool sets these days as well. And maybe that has something to do with it. But there's a ton of Lego out there, $6.5 billion worth in 2026. So keep this in mind. It has never been more dangerous to walk through your living room in the dark. Oh, that hurts when you step on a piece, doesn't it? You've got little kids and they just leave it scattered all over the place. I feel for you.

0: 4-year-old Jenny Cook, who was last seen in the Golden Lake area on Friday with 1-year-olds Paisley and Hazley. The two kids have since been located and are safe. This past weekend's Memorial Butterfly release in Renfrew was a success despite the rain, bringing the community together to remember lost loved ones. And from our community events calendar, the Shawville Fair gets underway this Thursday, featuring 5 days of agricultural wonders, music, the Midway, food, and plenty of fun. Everything that matters in Armprior, you'll hear it on 107.7 WOW FM. 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
0: Showers ending near noon today. Cloudy afterwards with a slight chance of more rain. A high of 22, the humidex near 30. Then tonight, cloudy skies becoming partly cloudy this evening, a low of 14. Tomorrow, cloudy with a good chance for more rain, a high of 24, feeling like 31. And on Thursday, a mix of sun and cloud, a slight chance of showers and a high of 23.

Don't put them away just yet. I know it's September 1st, but I'm hoping we still have some nice summer nights coming our way. Kim Mitchell on Wow FM, just great songs for your Tuesday workday, this first day of September. I'm Bill Porter, good morning. Congratulations to our free gas or groceries grand prize winner, Tammy Chatrin. Tammy picked groceries as her choice. Good choice, Tammy. With the long weekend coming, you can load that fridge right up. Maybe you're having some people over. Love it. Benny Mardones, Into the Night on Wow FM.

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I'm Mark Hansen. 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

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This first day of September, I'm Bill Porter, turning the mic over to BK to get you through your workday. Looking forward already to joining you tomorrow morning starting at 6. We'll talk to you then. Just great songs, Michael Jackson.

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It's BK. Welcome to your workday broadcast with you until 3 o'clock. And I don't know what has changed inside of me, but I am here for all the social media pics of kids going back to school. I'm happy for everyone sending their little ones off. My 27-year-old self, not as impressed.

Playing just great songs, 107.7 Wow FM. Just a reminder, it's harvest season, so if you're headed out on rural roads across the Ottawa Valley, just keep an eye out for our farmers. Slow-moving vehicles, they legally can't move faster than 40 kilometers an hour. There could also be various debris coming off the back of trailers, stuff like that. Very important for everyone's safety this time of year. It's BK. Give me the night. George Benson. We're playing just great songs on 107.7.

0: 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With back to school here or on the way for students in the Valley, footwear expert Lisa Will says more cushioning doesn't necessarily mean a healthier shoe, and developing feet benefit from being able to feel the ground. The town of Arnprior has opened their first ever off-leash dog park inside McLean Park, offering pets a place to roam free. Everything that matters in Arnprior, you'll hear it on 107.7 WOW FM. 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
0: Mainly cloudy today with a chance of showers, a high of 22, the humidex near 30. Then tonight, cloudy, becoming partly cloudy this evening, a low of 14. Tomorrow, cloudy with a good chance for more rain or a thunderstorm, a high of 24, feeling like 31. And on Thursday, a mix of sun and cloud with a slight chance of lingering rain, a high of 23.

thing number one, Lionel Messi has officially retired. And some say his records will never be broken. Over the span of 207 appearances for the Argentina national team, he found the net 125 times and averaged a goal in over 50% of the matches. Number two, after several hard-hitting celebrity deaths of late, Lionel Richie fans are on edge with the news that he was admitted to intensive care over the weekend after having trouble finishing a performance on stage. The 77-year-old is hoping to complete tests and be released later today. Number three, scientists have found the best workout if you want to sleep better. A brutal hot yoga class. Yeah, nothing prepares you for 8 hours of unconsciousness quite like spending 30 minutes sweating profusely while a woman named Willow calmly tells you to breathe through the pain. Namaste. That's three things. I'm BK, playing just great songs.

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8: 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I'm Mark Hansen. 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

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It's BK, and anything can be improved with this song. Whether you're typing, doing dishes, riding a bike, a fifth of Beethoven on WOW.

playing just great songs, 107.7 Wow FM, and 170 years going strong. The Shawville Fair kicks off on Thursday, the 3rd of September, right up until the 7th of September, and the Valley's most family-friendly fair. Yeah, fair season is here. One of my favorite seasons, really, and it's basically because I can't get enough of funnel cake. I can't, sorry. It's BK. We're playing just great songs on 107.7. Wow.

0: Creek, who went missing on Friday, has been located and thanked the public for their assistance in their search. 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
0: Mainly cloudy today with a chance of showers, a high of 22, the Humidex near 30. Then tonight, cloudy, becoming partly cloudy this evening, a low of 14. Tomorrow, cloudy with a good chance for more rain or a thunderstorm, a high of 24, feeling like 31. And on Thursday, a mix of sun and cloud with a slight chance of lingering rain, a high of 23.

playing just great songs on WOW FM. Got a meeting? 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

0: presents statistics that aren't really useful, but are kind of fun anyway.
1: Move over doom scrolling. Doom spending has arrived. A new survey says 66% of Canadians have doom spent in the last 6 months. Basically, buying something you don't need because the economy feels so bleak, you think, screw it. I might as well enjoy myself. And that's how I got a new air fryer. Statistics that aren't really useful. Still kind of fun anyways. I'm BK, playing just great songs.

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9: 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I'm Mark Hansen. 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

playing just great songs. 107.7 Wow FM. It's BK. Here's one for the parents. First day of school drop off, and you just sit in your car in the parking lot after they've gone to school, and you enjoy the silence. It's been a long time coming. You earned it.

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1: Good afternoon. A mix of sun and cloud for the rest of the day. You could also see some more showers. I'm Casey Egan in the ArmpireToday.ca newsroom. The Upper Ottawa Valley OPP say a woman who went missing from Golden Lake on Friday has been located. Officers had been searching for the 34-year-old from Golden Lake after she was last seen in the area with a pair of one-year-olds ahead of the weekend. The OPP would report that the kids were found safe on Monday evening and noted this morning that the woman had been found. Meanwhile, the memory of Kendall Smith Trim will once again bring the community together later this month. The annual Caring for Kids CHEO fundraiser returns Saturday, September 12th at the Upper Pontiac Sports Complex. Cheryl Trim, mother of the late Kendall, says it will be a magical night to remember.
2: The arena is transformed into a magical butterfly garden theme. There will be nonstop live music featuring Willie Revey and the Hillbilly Deluxe Band, as well as the Midlife Crisis Band.
1: The event will raise funds in Kendall's memory, supporting children and families connected to CHEO. Local businesses will get the spotlight in late October, but only if you show them some love right now. Nominations are open for the Renfrew and Area Chamber of Commerce's Pinnacle of Business Excellence Awards, recognizing outstanding people and businesses operating or contributing in Renfrew, Horton, Admaston, Bromley, and Greater Madawaska. People can submit candidates on the Chamber's website ahead of an awards presentation at the Renfrew Wing, October 23rd. And four-legged friends in Armprior now have a spot where they can socialize and get some well-needed exercise. The town has opened up its first-ever off-leash dog park inside McLean Park. Dogs will be able to roam free within the fenced playing area. The park also features water dispensers, convenient parking, and both bags and bins for dog waste. In sports, the Armprior Packers preseason will begin on Sunday as they head to Richmond to play the Royals. Tonight in baseball, Spencer Miles will open for the Toronto Blue Jays as they play the Guardians in Cleveland. And in football, the NFL Network's Mike Garofalo reports that the Los Angeles Chargers have signed tight end Patrick Herbert, reuniting him with his brother, quarterback Justin Herbert. I'm Casey Egan with the news that keeps you connected to where you live. The Ottawa Valley's three-day forecast is next.
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8: This is Wow Weather.
1: A mix of sun and cloud this afternoon with a chance of showers or a thunderstorm, a high of 27, the Humidex near 33. Then tonight, partly cloudy with a low of 14, and tomorrow, mainly cloudy with a few showers beginning in the afternoon, a high of 24, feeling like 31. On Thursday, a mix of sun and cloud with a slight chance of lingering showers, a high again of 24.
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It's pretty much impossible.

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It's BK

playing just great songs on WOW FM, and I'm quite certain that Paul McCartney never lost an argument during his marriage to Linda McCartney. Every debate always would end with, I wrote Maybe I'm Amazed for You. What else do you want? 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
7: 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I'm Mark Hansen. 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

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It's BK, and your workday broadcast, constantly flirting with the consequences. Does your mother know? ABBA. We're playing just great songs. 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

Playing just great songs, 107.7 Wow FM. There's a new dog park that's open in Arnprior, the first off-leash dog park. Opened up on Friday at McLean Park, and there are some rules, though, before you head out there, and we've got them fully listed at arnpriortoday.ca. Good to give it a scope. It's BK and the Boys of Summer, Don Henley. We're playing just great songs. 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
1: A new dog park in Arn Prior opened last Friday at McLean Park, giving a new space for dog owners to let their furry friends get that well-needed exercise. The Arn Prior Terry Fox run returns for another year, September 20th at McLean Park, with three routes to choose from. And September 24th is your chance to meet the candidates running in Arn Prior's municipal election. A candidate meet and greet will be held at the Legion from 5 to 7 p.m. For everything that matters in Arn Prior, you'll hear it on 107.7 WOW FM. 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

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It's BK. 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

thing number one, Lionel Messi has officially retired. And some say his records will never be broken. Over the span of 207 appearances for the Argentina national team, he found the net 125 times and averaged a goal in over 50% of the matches. Number two, after several hard-hitting celebrity deaths of late, Lionel Richie fans are on edge with the news that he was admitted to intensive care over the weekend after having trouble finishing a performance on stage. The 77-year-old is hoping to complete tests and be released later today. Number three, scientists have found the best workout if you want to sleep better. A brutal hot yoga class. Yeah, nothing prepares you for 8 hours of unconsciousness quite like spending 30 minutes sweating profusely while a woman named Willow calmly tells you to breathe through the pain. Namaste. That's three things. I'm BK, playing just great songs.

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5: 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I'm Mark Hansen. 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

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This is your workday broadcast. I'm BK. I hope I don't spark any workplace romances. Ooh, HR, cover your ears for a minute. Let's get it on, Marvin Gaye. 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

Playing just great songs, 107.7 WOW FM. And just a reminder, it's harvest season, so if you are headed out on rural roads across the Ottawa Valley, keep an eye out for our farmers. Slow-moving vehicles that can't legally go faster than 40 kilometers an hour, don't be impatient. Could be various debris coming off of some of the back of those trailers as well. Stuff like that. Very important for everyone's safety this time of year. It's BK. We're playing just great songs. 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

0: Police in the Golden Lake area say a woman missing since Friday has been found. OPP officers were looking for a 34-year-old from Golden Lake after she disappeared on Friday with a pair of one-year-olds. Officers safely located the children yesterday and now say the woman was located earlier this morning. Back-to-school shopping often means new shoes, but children's footwear expert Lisa Will says some common buying habits may not be helping growing feet. Will is the founder and CEO of Canadian children's footwear company Stones. After more than 20 years in the industry, she says parents should focus less on getting extra life from shoes and more on proper fit, flexibility, and movement. I'm Steve Berard. Everything that matters in Arnprior, you'll hear it here on 107.7 WOW FM. 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

0: presents statistics that aren't really useful, but are kind of fun anyway.
1: Move over doom scrolling. Doom spending has arrived. A new survey says 66% of Canadians have doom spent in the last 6 months. Basically, buying something you don't need because the economy feels so bleak, you think, screw it. I might as well enjoy myself. And that's how I got a new air fryer. Statistics that aren't really useful. Still kind of fun anyways. I'm BK, playing just great songs on WOW FM.

0: We're heading into the last long weekend of summer. So turn it up. We're bringing back more of the songs you forgot you loved. It's a Wow Factor Labor Day long weekend on Wow FM.
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The milkman set to take over for your ride home after 3 p.m. And Ace of Base, The Sign. We're playing just great songs.

Just great songs. Wow, FM, it is the Milkman. Happy New Month! Makes such a big deal. How about a new month in January? I know.

0: footwear expert Lisa Wills says some common buying habits may not be helping growing feet. Will is the founder and CEO of Canadian children's footwear company Stones. After more than 20 years in the industry, she says parents should focus less on getting extra life from shoes and more on proper fit, flexibility, and movement. Police in the Golden Lake area say a woman missing since Friday has been found. OPP officers were looking for a 34-year-old from Golden Lake after she disappeared on Friday with a pair of one-year-olds. Officers safely located the children yesterday and now say the woman was located earlier this morning. I'm Steve Berard. Everything that matters in Arnprior, you'll hear it here on 107.7 WOW FM. 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

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Okay, big job interview coming up in just a matter of moments. Let's get you psyched up for that. Repeat after me. Take a chance on me. Take a chance, take a chance, take a chance on me. You've got this. 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If you

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6: 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I'm Mark Hansen. 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

just great songs. Wow FM, another day of being responsible, focusing on emails, focusing on decisions. And as you close in on 4 o'clock, your brain starts to focus on what really matters. That when you get home, somebody there wants you to go sit under the moonlight and kiss them. Just great songs. Wow.

0: Good afternoon. It's 23 degrees and cloudy. I'm Bob Kavinga in the IronPriorToday.ca newsroom. The memory of Kendall Smith Trim will once again bring the community together next month as the annual Caring for Kids GEO fundraiser returns September 12th at the Upper Pontiac Sports Complex. Mother of the late Kendall Cheryl Trim says it will be a magical night to remember.
1: This will be a wonderful evening. The arena is transformed into a magical butterfly garden theme. There will be non-stop live music featuring Willie Reve and the Hillbilly Deluxe Band, as well as the Midlife Crisis Band.
0: The event runs from 8 p.m. to 1 a.m., raising funds in Kendall's memory and supporting children and families connected to CHEO. For the full conversation with Cheryl, head to IronPriorToday.ca. If you have questions for candidates running in IronPrior's upcoming municipal election, now's your chance. Acclaimed Deputy Mayor Dan Lynch shared on social media that candidates will be gathering at the back hall of the Royal Canadian Legion in IronPrior. The meet will take place September 24th from 5 to 7 p.m. Candidates will be available for you to meet and ask your questions, however, there will not be any speeches or debates at that time. In sports, at last check, there were still a few tickets left for Saturday's OHL exhibition game in IronPrior. The game between the Ottawa 67s and Peterborough Petes will begin at 4 p.m. Saturday, September 5th at the Nick Smith Centre. The event is in part of a grand opening weekend for the two arenas, which have undergone $7 million in revitalization work. The Ottawa 67s are coming off a 100-point season with a 47-15-3 record, good for third in the Eastern Conference. In baseball, Jays take on the Guardians in Cleveland at Progressive Field. First pitch is at 6:40. And in soccer, star Lionel Messi retires from international play. Messi has a World Cup win with Argentina and most recently lost in the finals earlier this summer. I'm Bob Kabinga with the news that keeps you connected to where you live. IronPrior's three-day weather is next.
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0: Tonight, partly cloudy, a low of 14. Tomorrow, mainly cloudy with a 40% chance of showers in the morning and throughout the afternoon. A risk of a thunderstorm throughout the day, a high of 24 with a humidex of 31. And on Thursday, a mix of sun and cloud, a 30% chance of showers, a high of 24. 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
9: Tonight, partly cloudy, a low of 14. Tomorrow, mainly cloudy with a 40% chance of showers in the morning and throughout the afternoon. A risk of a thunderstorm throughout the day, a high of 24 with a humidex of 31. And on Thursday, a mix of sun and cloud, a 30% chance of showers, a high of 24. I'm Bob Kubinga with Arnprior's local and breaking news.
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6: 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I'm Mark Hansen. 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
1: Good afternoon. It's 23 degrees and cloudy. I'm Bob Kabinga in the ArnPriorToday.ca newsroom. Are you unsure about who's running in ArnPrior's upcoming municipal election? This is your chance to find out and meet them all. In a social media post, acclaimed Deputy Mayor Dan Lynch shared that on September 24th from 5 to 7 p.m., voters will have the chance to meet candidates and ask questions about what concerns them the most. The event is taking place at the Royal Canadian Legion in ArnPrior, but will not feature any speeches or debates that evening. A night of music, memories, and community support is planned for September 12th at the Upper Pontiac Sports Complex in Chapeau as the annual Kendall Smith Trim Caring for Kids Chio fundraiser returns. Mother of the late Kendall, who died of osteosarcoma at the age of 8, says the butterfly theme will be something for all to remember, and the door prizes are well worth showing up for.
2: The door prize is a 65-quart Ninja cooler plus $1,000 worth of gift cards from local butchers and grocery stores. 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
1: The event will run from 8 p.m. until 1 a.m., honoring Kendall's memory while raising money for Chio. For the full conversation with Cheryl, head to ArnPriorToday.ca. The Upper Ottawa Valley OPP say a woman who went missing from Golden Lake on Friday has been located. Officers had been searching for the 34-year-old after she was last seen with a pair of one-year-olds ahead of the weekend. The OPP would report that the kids were found safe on Monday and later noted that the woman was found on Tuesday morning. In sports, at last check, there were still a few tickets left for Saturday's OHL exhibition game in ArnPrior. The game between the Ottawa 67s and Peterborough Petes will begin at 4 p.m. on Saturday, September 5th at the Nick Smith Centre. The event is in part of a grand opening weekend for the two arenas, which have undergone $7 million in revitalization work. The Ottawa 67s are coming off a 100-point season with a 47-15-3 record, good for third in the Eastern Conference. And in baseball, the Jays take on the Guardians in Cleveland at Progressive Field. First pitch is at 6:40. I'm Bob Kabinga with the news that keeps you connected to where you live. ArnPrior's three-day weather is next.
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8: Canadian and U.S. markets tumbled today, with the TSX falling 1.2% as surging oil prices and bond yields outweighed gains in energy stocks, while the S&P 500 dropped 0.7% and the NASDAQ 1.0% as renewed U.S.-Iran conflict intensified inflation fears and a bond market sell-off raised concerns about interest rates staying higher for longer. The S&P/TSX Composite Index was down 445 points at 35,826. In New York, the Dow Jones Industrial Average was down 419 points at 52,767. The S&P 500 Index was down 55 points at 7,631, while the NASDAQ Composite was down 271 points at 26,100. The Canadian dollar traded for 71.9 cents U.S. The crude oil contract was up $5.17 $0.93 at $90.93 per barrel, and the gold contract was down $108 at $4,372 an ounce. 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
1: Tonight, partly cloudy, a low of 14. Tomorrow, mainly cloudy with a 40% chance of showers in the morning and throughout the afternoon. A risk of a thunderstorm throughout the day. A high of 24 with a humidex of 31. And on Thursday, a mix of sun and cloud. A 30% chance of showers. A high of 24. I'm Bob Kabinga with Arnprior's Local and Breaking News.

But there comes a point in the day, and perhaps it's this moment right here, right now, or even for just a few minutes, you don't want to be wanted or needed by anyone. For at least as long as it takes to take the bra off, get into some sweatpants, pour a drink into your glass, and maybe pet the dog. Hey, we get it. And we don't want or need anything from you. We are happy just being part of what makes you smile. Just great.

Just great songs. Wow, FM. And yeah, that just happened. You just made that person's day. They were in the turning lane. They looked over at you. You're singing along, bopping away in the driver's seat. And now they're leaning on the seat button trying to find what you were listening.

0: heading into the last long weekend of summer. So turn it up. We're bringing back more of the songs you forgot you loved. 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
8: Tonight, partly cloudy, a low of 14. Tomorrow, mainly cloudy with a 40% chance of showers in the morning and throughout the afternoon. A risk of a thunderstorm throughout the day, a high of 24 with a humidex of 31. And on Thursday, a mix of sun and cloud, a 30% chance of showers, a high of 24. I'm Bob Kabinga with Arnprior's local and breaking news.
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14: 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Sean McCann and Jeremy Fisher, united in song, will be at Grace St. Andrew's Church on October 3rd at 7. I'm Mark Hansen. 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

0: you're looking forward to dinner tonight.
1: Well, despite that, looks like the dinner plate's gonna have to wait. 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Priorities, right?
0: Exactly. Just.

0: Good afternoon. It's 22 degrees, a mix of sun and cloud. I'm Bob Kabinga in the ArnPriorToday.ca newsroom. The five-span bridge park in Pakenham will be temporarily closed tomorrow, September 2nd. Due to the rehabilitation project, crews will be digging a trench to install electrical equipment as a part of the second phase of the reconstruction. Signs are in place notifying anyone about the closure. The park is expected to reopen on Thursday, September 3rd. If you have questions for candidates running in ArnPrior's upcoming municipal election, now's your chance. Acclaimed Deputy Mayor Dan Lynch shared on social media that candidates will be gathering in the back hall of the Royal Canadian Legion in ArnPrior. The meet will take place on September 24th from 5 to 7 p.m. Candidates will be available for you to meet and ask your questions. However, there will not be any speeches or debates at that time. A Wilno man is facing charges after an incident in Pakenham. Lanark County OPP got a call on Monday afternoon from a homeowner on the 4th concession who saw an unknown vehicle in his driveway with the driver inside unresponsive. OPP and paramedics went to the scene and spoke with the driver. He was taken to local hospital for testing. A 33-year-old is now charged with operation while impaired by drugs, having care of control of a vehicle with cannabis readily available, and failure to surrender a driver's license. He'll appear in court next month. In sports, there's still an opportunity to check out some fast-paced OHL hockey in ArnPrior. There are still a few tickets left for Saturday's preseason game between the Ottawa 67s and Peterborough Petes. The game will be held at 4 o'clock at the Nick Smith Center. It's one of the events being held in conjunction with the grand opening weekend for the two arenas, a celebration and a chance for the public to see the final results of $7 million in revitalization work. And in baseball, the Jays take on the Guardians in Cleveland at Progressive Field. First pitch is at 6:40. I'm Bob Kabinga with the news that keeps you connected to where you live. ArnPrior's three-day weather is next.
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5: This is WOW Weather.
0: Tonight, partly cloudy, a low of 14. Tomorrow, mainly cloudy with a 40% chance of showers in the morning and throughout the afternoon. A risk of a thunderstorm throughout the day, a high of 24 with a humidex of 31. And on Thursday, a mix of sun and cloud, a 30% chance of showers, a high of 24. I'm Bob Kabinga with ArnPrior's local and breaking news.
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0: We're heading into the last long weekend of summer, so turn it up. We're bringing back more of the songs you forgot you loved. 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
9: Tonight, partly cloudy, a low of 14. Tomorrow, mainly cloudy with a 40% chance of showers in the morning and throughout the afternoon. A risk of a thunderstorm throughout the day, a high of 24 with a humidex of 31. And on Thursday, a mix of sun and cloud, a 30% chance of showers, a high of 24. I'm Bob Kabinga with Arnprior's local and breaking news.
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14: 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I'm Mark Hansen. 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

0: We're heading into the last long weekend of summer. 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
8: Tonight, partly cloudy, a low of 14. Tomorrow, mainly cloudy with a 40% chance of showers in the morning and throughout the afternoon. A risk of a thunderstorm throughout the day. A high of 24 with a humidex of 31. And on Thursday, a mix of sun and cloud. A 30% chance of showers. A high of 24. I'm Bob Kabinga with Arnprior's local and breaking news.

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